Calling the emergency preparedness to copy a BOLO out of Hartford. All units, just be advised, Hartford just had an assault occur at their Flatbush Ave Walmart where an Asian male wearing a gray shirt, black pants, had a firearm in his hand with the pistol with somebody. He jumped into a white pickup truck after assaulting that person, and they don't know which direction he went, if he went east or west. He did hop on the highway, just happened a couple minutes ago, so just be on the lookout for a white pickup truck. I will advise if I get further information.

Calling and flying with Bravo Whiskey 74.

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1: 10-4, can you copy info?
0: Yeah, I can copy.
1: 10-4, I was just looking. It looks like he has 5, no extradition and state pickup only. Where this is out of, but yeah, it does look like he has a 5.
0: Can you just let me know once you confirm if it's out of Connecticut or not?
1: Looks like it's out of Aurora, Colorado.

0: 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Do you have anybody in the vehicle with him? A female? He does have a 20 with a Jacqueline Brown.
1: Negative, but thank you.

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0: Oak Street out of Buddenbrook, Bravo, Whiskey, 21567. BW, 21567. What's up?
1: Bravo.

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Now the other plate when you're ready.

0: that 2021 Ford F-150 gray is valid and negative. Tua says not a south wind, so you can go with the next.
1: Bravo Alpha 36939, the Toyota.
0: Also, valid negative, 2018 Toyota Camry, color white to a Damien out of our town, Concord Street.
1: Copy. Can you just add both of those, please?
0: You got it.

0: 25. Take a public service, 1929 Main Street. Lindsay states she has a fruit stand, that someone took all the stuff. She doesn't want to report that. However, she would like help moving the stand closer to her house. 1929 Main Street.
1: Copy.

0: 33, 24. And 24 on a noise complaint, 95 to pull the drive, loud music from a car across the street from that address, 95 to pull the drive.
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1: Ten 4 and 25, can you start towards a property damage claim at Fitness 265 Ellington Road? Robert Chase's vehicle was hit while he was in the gym. It's a 07 Ford Mustang. 265 Ellington Road.

34 back. 34 back. 34 back. 34 back. 34 back. 34 back. 34 back. 34 back. 34 back. 34 back. 34 back. 34 back. 34 back. 34 back. 34 back. 34 back. 34 back. 34 back. 34 back. 34 back. 34 back. 34 back. 34 back. 34 back. 34 back. 34 back. 34 back. 34 back. 34 back. 34 back. 34 back. 34 back. 34 back. 34 back. 34 back. 34 back. 34 back. 34 back. 34 back. 34 back. 34 back. 34 back. 34 back. 34 back. 34 back. 34 back. 34 back. 34 back. 34 back. 34 back. 34 back. 34 back. 34 back. 34 back. 34 back. 34 back. 34 back. 34 back. 34 back. 34 back. 34 back. 34 back. 34 back. 34 back. 34 back. 34 back. 34 back. 34 back. 34 back. 34 back. 34 back. 34 back. 34 back. 34 back. 34 back. 34 back

0: 34-33.
1: This is vehicle, the Portuguese Holy Ghost Society, 341 4th Street. Our caller says a car pulled into the driveway off of Grandy Road. Turned the lights off. Cop is inside and says no one's allowed to park there. 341 4th, Holy Ghost Society.

0: 34 is a complainant inside the church.
1: They should be inside the Holy Ghost Society. They're stating no one's allowed to park there.
0: Copy.
1: I was complaint 235 East River Drive. On the steps near the complex, someone's shooting off aerial fireworks. Second caller says they're shooting them off and they're going about 15 floors up 235 East River Drive.

0: 20. 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
1: Negative. 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

0: Quality Oregon, some mixed information. No signs of fireworks yet. Did they want to speak with me?
1: Speak to you guys, but if you need us to call her back, we can 100% do that.
0: We'll keep poking around for now.

front of the smoke shop at Rosenthal and Burnside. It's a black and then two-door Honda. There's a Hispanic male. It looked like he had a rifle when he was getting into the car. We spun around to check it out, and he did a crazy turn in the intersection and took off towards Main Street.

0: Is there eyes on it anymore, or do we have anybody in the area?
1: No, we didn't pursue it. It's going towards Main Street. It's got a back plate in the back window, but there's no plate on the trunk, and it's got a very bright license plate light.
0: Okay, did you make an attempt to stop her, or...?
1: Yeah, it spun around in the intersection. It was coming head-on with us. I turned the lights on, and then it almost hit us.

0: closing the door, he had like a large object that looked like a rifle. It's hard to see in the dark that he put in the side, and that's when he did the U-turn and took off. But it was laying flat against the back seat up behind the window, so I couldn't get any of the letters. I don't know if this side will be able to get it from the camera at Main and Burnside.
1: 10-40 to dispatch, maybe for officer safety, we put that out to the surround
2: case. 10-40. Also looking at the camera.
1: Thank you.
3: 4-22, what direction on Main?
0: I don't know, by the time we did a U-turn to catch up with it, it was gone. It just went towards Main Street.

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1: India, Oak Street and Country Lane, Bravo X-ray 23166, BX 23166, Oak and Country Lane.

0: name is just be advised on the camera. It does show that that vehicle went down Woodbridge Ave at about 9:29, so about 10 minutes ago.
1: 2 Chile, copy. We'll go check it out.

0: 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Send it to my work cell phone or 40's work cell phone to put it out.
1: 10-4, we'll try to get some pictures or recordings and send it over to you guys.

0: 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The one we got over here is red.
1: Yeah, I was checking behind 46. It's the one I saw was not. It's an awesome one. It has a plate in the back.

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2: 25 Alpha, dear.

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0: 4, stand by. 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
1: Q4.
0: Good morning. I'll be calm today. Car 33 Bravo. Be headed over to Hanson's Hospital. Yep.

0: Yeah, Charlie 22, 99 Lit Ruby with Bravo Tango 40359 on a white Chevy SUV.
1: Alpha 22, can you start the way?

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1: 33. 36.
0: Motor vehicle theft, about 5 minutes old, 775, Silver Lane Domino's. Planet says his Ford Fusion for white Bravo Papa 21453 was stolen. No keys.
1: 33 call.

0: 33 out.
1: Hello.

0: 24. This activity is 7 Bell Court Alpha 2, AC Mohammed. This is a white male in a t-shirt and black pants, standing in the hallway. Caller says he doesn't live there, but hangs out with people who live there. Says that before, another time when Mohammed questioned the caller who he was, the party threatened to punch him. 7 Bell Alpha 2.
1: 24, I copy. You can put me out.

25. Check welfare. Orchard Terrace and Fuller Ave. No one hang up. No answer on call back. Heard sounds of a child crying. No history pinging at the corner here.

0: 20 area, say it was coming from outside?
1: Yeah, it was sounds like a child crying right on the corner.

0: now.
1: We're back to voicemail. The thing looks to be moving on Chapman now on foot.

0: Morning.
1: Morning.
0: Nothing on Fuller, Ward, or Terrace. Chapman's clear. Is there a radius on that?
1: Negative. It's just from our 911 screen. Did I get one?

0: Pennsylvania, Nancy Charlie Mary 3986. On a white Fusion. Southbound on Main. By well.
1: Tower. What is happening?
0: We just had a stolen Fusion, didn't we? That was white.
1: Affirmative, it was Bravo Papa 21453.
0: I know that. Maybe they changed the plate.
1: Should have a broken grill or scuffs on the hood.
0: Alright, I guess that's not it. Did that plate come back to a Fusion?
1: Somebody in Atlanta. Can you give it to me one more time?
0: Let me catch up to it again. Nancy Charlie Mary 3986.
1: Comes back on a 2016 Fiat.
0: That's a Pennsylvania listing.

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1: 20, start the west.
0: Yeah, I'm out with him.

36, 35. Check welfare 268 Plain Drive. Citizen car reports Hispanic male in dark shirt. Appears to be a. The influence of 21A's are having a medical issue. Having trouble walking. In the back by the parking lot heading towards G80.

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1: Yeah, it's done. 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
0: Yeah, I got nothing either. It's plenty enough.
1: I'm clear, Michael Nancy.

0: 22 and 20. Jack Wilford, 285 Collins Street. Yeah, Michael on the phone, so you need to talk to someone and report some various things. Just rambling a lot about himself today. 285 Collins, we have history with him.
1: Whistle copy.
2: 40 copy, Dickens,
3: 33 to 20, I'm with 22, I'll take the bet.
0: Thank you. 33, I'll send you. 22, we have extensive medical history with him. He does have an alert that he has assaulted ASM before. It's usually EDP or psych history.
1: Copy, thank you.

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95 Distance. 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
1: 24, copy, go on.
0: Copy and clear.

0: 278.
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34. 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This is for an 83-year-old male, Ronald Roy. He had medical issues, so he can't ambulate. Still have a test permit attached to him.

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Rollover, 31 King Street. Sounds like they may be out of the vehicle, starting a fire anyway. 10-4. 24, copy.

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1: Railroad, settle the traffic or not out clear.
0: Thank you.

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One call in. 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They are now out of the vehicle. Sounds like they are. 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
1: Roger out. 24 comes back on 2009, roof 4 to clear Silver to a Gonzalo Rios out of Hartford. South negative.
2: 24, copy. Can you add that to call, please?

0: 25, I'm going to start a record, please.
1: Hold that.
0: Probably a flatbed just as four-wheel drive, Subaru.

0: 34. Are you code 4 down there?
1: Yeah, 3-5, we're good.
2: One car.
3: Mostly it's 25 though.
2: 25 to 40, we should be good here. One car, she fell asleep. Not injured. 10-4,
0: 40, I'm out there.
3: 10-4, 40. Were you the other unit calling?

0: 25. Is the plate valid on the car?
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1: Send that.
0: Last four of the VIN, 7461.
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let State DOT know that you knocked over a speed limit sign and damaged the guardrail. It's about 200 feet north of Main Street, I think.

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25, I'm clear AR.

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1: Apparently, this person's her sister's friend, but she had asked her sister why he would come over her house, so I'll be going to 94 Garvin to ask. She'll be all set.
0: That one, you said 94 Garvin?
1: Yep, right across the street.

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1: Stand by.

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System. Good morning, I'll be 40, car 43.

0: Thank you. 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I'm letting staff that may be near the key for a little bit. We'll see what I do here. Step one.
1: Five, 23 off.

0: 33, 22. On a dispute, 330 Robert Street, the Comfort Inn, it's going to be room 302. We got a call on the line, there's a frantic stating there's a verbal argument there, more than 10 people.
1: Roger, you should have it. 36, I'll head there as well.

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Bye. Or I'll be 20 in the Bravo.

0: 5.
1: I said a vehicle fleeing from me. He's down Murray Street. BN 71710. He's now going back off the main. I'm not going after him.
2: 4 Bravo November 71710, 21 GMC Terrain, color white out of Waterbury. 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
1: Roger.

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24. Major reported motor vehicle theft 54 Allane Bobcat of Connecticut. They had four Bobcats stolen, it looks like on July 4th. 54 on the lane.

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1: Injury 20 Connecticut Boulevard at the Walgreens. Our caller stating he was assaulted by a black male in his 30s, wearing black shorts, a white shirt, took off towards the boulevard. Complaint is to be in the lot. There. 20 Connecticut Boulevard.
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I'll do on the south side. I'll get Burnbrook for a little bit. 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

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Got to Main Street, East River Drive, you know, blue Suzuki motorcycle. Plate's gonna be 00 Sierra Sierra Zulu November. Rider's got a white hoodie on, blue face mask.

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0: 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Shoplifting that just occurred, 16 Main Street, CVS Pharmacy. The woman and a male stole a few items. They took off northbound on Main, Bravo Whiskey 06051. 16 Main Street.
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0: Looks like it's going to match on a 08 Infiniti FX35 color black, suspended for insurance compliance out of Granby. 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

to the manager at CVS. We're looking for a female wears jean shorts, a hat, and a tattoo on her arm. And a male operator of that affinity. He's got a baseball hat and glasses. 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

0: 34.
1: Turn that way.
0: Roger, yeah, we just got a 9-1 hang up from the landline there, 16 Main Street, CVS.
1: At 33, they have an electrical contractor in there working on the wire.

0: 34, 422.
1: 34.
0: Checking your code 4. We had a 911 hang up from a landline there.
1: Roger, I'm code 4.
0: Roger. I'm going to just send you that call and clear it.
1: 10-4 at the same address?
0: That's affirmative.
2: I'm clear.

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1: Clear the hospital.
2: 5-4.

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0: Maverick. 34. Check welfare 164 Oak Street. 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That comes back to Elizabeth Marine. No answer on callback. History of EDP. 164 Oak Street.
1: 34 Photo.

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1: 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Pretty useful.

0: 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Main Street at Burnside with Connecticut combination 1, Charlie Papa 557.
1: Stand by.

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1: 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His name's Kevin. He's having sort of mental breakdown. 95 Sisson Street.

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1: And I'll warrant service in Hartford, head over to Hartford Corrections.
0: Standby.
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0: Good evening. 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
0: Afternoon, East 20 and 23A. I have 433 with me on primary.
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0: 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I'll now be 34 in the Bravo. 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
1: 7-24.
0: If you can just print and say from me the suspended ad number 058-304-184. 058-304-184.

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1: Top 4, he's got another one, 61 Murray Street. One car evaded, the other car is still there, Honda Civic.
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0: On a suspicious act, 539 Burnside Ave, your complainant Leonardo should be waiting in front of the building. He is Spanish-speaking only, even with the translator. We're not exactly sure what's going on. He wasn't very cooperative. Sounds like someone stole his car and he saw it in the area, but I can't get an op for him or a police.
1: 22, go on.
2: Six, 24, I'm clearing up from the release of the prisoner. I can go on that.
0: I'm borrowing the translator.
2: I can't do that.

0: Another vehicle.
1: He's
0: still there.
1: Alright, copy.
0: 25-72. I can be there in a second, I'll back.
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2: Moral Star Sword Super Saver as well.

25. On MBA Super Saver Laundromat, the employee says that a vehicle struck the building and fled, no direction of travel. It was a white vehicle. We're going to have the FD respond as well to check the building.

0: plane.
1: Go ahead.
0: There's a civil matter report. You can send me our next one.
1: 10 plus. And I'm checking the cameras now. I don't see anything yet.
0: All right.

0: ahead.
1: Is Main Street at Woodridge Avenue, combination Charlie 432-529. C 432-529.
0: Capo.

Yeah, stand by for a full out of Park Street, turn and fall system. Hartford just had an assault at their McDonald's on Western Street. The suspect vehicle is a gray Honda Accord 551 Zulu Tango Union. It's canceled out of Bristol, but it matches. Last seen heading 91 southbound. No weapons were used. Again, 551 Zulu Tango Union should be occupied by several females involved in an assault in Hartford. It's a gray Honda Accord.

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1: 34.
0: State reported shoplifting at CVS 16 Main Street, see Vesna.

0: one. You got a primer on it?
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36. Evading MVA, clear to Main and Sisson. Your caller is now in the Krauser's parking lot in a gray Hyundai Elantra. That a pink motorcycle, Hispanic male operator, struck her and continued northbound.

33, not sure if it's related. We just got a motor vehicle complaint in the area of Aldi for 3 motorcycles driving erratically. They're all Hispanic male operators.

myself and 35 are going to be following up at the address in the call.

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0: 24 and 22.
1: Yeah.
0: 22. 55 Weber, it's just an open line. A bunch of people arguing. We're trying to get more. Vehicle in the CVS parking lot, 20 Burnside. It's a silver Hyundai. All the doors are open. There's nobody near it.
1: Very copy.

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0: It's valid and negative. 2019 Hyundai Elantra Gray out of Springfield.
1: So I do the 24, I'm still 2 minutes out.

0: 24, do you know who my caller is on this?
1: We never got anybody to come to the phone. We could hear the grandma and the child both yelling, so I'm not sure who actually dialed.
0: 10-4. And it was, that number has history out of 55, Leverage? We have an expensive history. One party.
1: Yeah, it's a number that's called before.
0: Sorry, I didn't catch your last.
1: It is a number that has called in before.

0: 10-4 and 24, we just got a 911 hang up from a second phone number that also called from there a lot.
1: We're code 4 right now.
0: Code 4 on leverage.

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1: 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It's a Nissan Rogue. 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We'll just sit behind it with the lights on for now. 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

0: 33 and 36.
1: 33.
0: 36. On a juvenile complaint, possible follow-up, 411 Silver Lane at the Research Center. We got security called us saying that there are three kids on the property. They're messing with the chargers for the electric vehicles. He thinks one of the juveniles was involved in a weapons violation case from last month. I'm trying to read the report now, but if I remember correctly, it was a BB gun.

0: Yeah, confirming it was a BB gun. He says one of the kids was there that day. The other two he's never seen before.
1: 10-4.

0: 34 and 35.
1: 34. 35.
0: Suspicious person at ShopRite. The employee says that there's a male inside that is previously stolen. He's near the meat department. White male with a beard, black hair, gray shirt, camo, cargo pants.
1: 34, code 1. 35-1. And 34, do we know if this guy's been trespassed?

0: No, he hasn't been trespassed yet, and they say he is concealing items right now.
1: Roger, thank you.
0: And 33 and 36, those kids were last seen heading towards Cabela's. Two of them are wearing white t-shirts and one's in a black t-shirt.
1: 743 in the area.

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1: He is currently at register 7, but he does have items concealed.

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0: 34, I got a name and date with you when you're ready.
1: Go ahead.
0: First name, Ryan, with a Y as a Yankee. Last name, Avatavli, Alpha Victor, India. Tango, Alpha, Bravo, India, Lima, Echo. 7283. He says that he thinks he has a warrant out of Newington.

it's going to be New Haven. Larceny of a motor vehicle, 40,000. We'll call now.

0: 24-25. 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We're starting medical. 49 Barrow Bush.
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0: Check out a motor vehicle complaint, Walnut Street near Highview. It's a car with a loud exhaust racing up and down the street. It's going to be Bravo Yankee 72934, a black BMW. Comes out of 193 Walnut.
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0: Suspicious Act Headquarters Lobby, see Victoria.

just not that, that big group of bikes is west on Burnside. Probably getting up to Main Street right now. Is anybody in the area? With Alpha Sam 26649. Stop. Are you just on the motor vehicle complaint, sir?